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1: We're talking the news.
2: Yeah, because 10 News Plus has been axed, replaced with more 10 News, if that makes sense. So we're asking you on 13 24 10, when were you on the news?
1: Could be a good story, could be a bad story, could be from when you were a kid.
2: Yeah. Well, also, news, a current affair, maybe.
1: You know what? I miss the days when they'd fly the news crew out on the Channel 9 chopper. And all the kids would make the 9 logo on the oval.
2: Oh, still the one.
1: Yeah, and they'd land and hit you, would fall out of the chopper. And
2: yeah.
1: You know? When I was living
2: You didn't fall out of the chopper.
1: No. Take a walk on the wild side. When I was living in New Zealand, I popped up on like a current affairs show over there. Okay, I'm going to blame you for this.
3: Extreme fussy eating is not just a childhood problem. Radio DJ Jace Hawkins has fussy habits that by his own admission take him into a slightly different category. And we all have things we really can't eat.
4: Yeah. Mayonnaise is the enemy because people put it on everything.
2: It doesn't sound like a current affair. It sounds like embarrassing bodies. No? Okay.
1: I was not on embarrassing bodies, but great show.
2: It does sound like
1: great
2: a
1: show.
2: Hey, we're asking you, Melbourne, when we on the news. Cal, good morning to you, mate.
5: Gentlemen, how are we?
1: We're good. You're on embarrassing bottles too, Cal?
5: No, I wasn't. Right. I do have web toes, though.
2: So. Okay. What were you on?
5: I was actually on the Ukrainian

0: turkey.
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0: pop quiz just around the corner. 10 questions, 60 seconds. You could walk away with $5,000. And we've given away one of the answers in yesterday's off-air podcast. So if you just go to wherever you get your potties, probably the Star Player app, type in Gina and Maddie off-air. There is an answer to one of the questions coming up inside the next 15 minutes that could win you $5,000. We'll check the roads and come back with some of the stories from the road with Gina Gemma.
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3: If you're about to jump onto the M1 Pacific Motorway this morning, we've got a really good go. Southbounders are getting from the Carryong interchange to Wooronga in a standard 25 minutes. It's a great northbound run at the moment as well. From Morisset to Beresfield, it's a 25-minute trip as well. Coming out of Morisset, Dora Street is carrying a fair bit of traffic heading towards Waiee Road, but they are moving. And Wyong Road is clear through Jidaway Bay and Berkeley Vale. The Central Coast Highway steady through Wombril, Erina and West Gosford. 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Doors plus, no fuss. Sunny today, a top of 16. I'm Tim Govers. That's the latest Central Coast traffic on Star 104.5.
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3: 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Sunny today, a top of 16. I'm Tim Govers. That's the latest Central Coast traffic on Star 104.5.
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0: like if you just want to go to the distillery, just a reminder that it's there in Erina. And you head on up, they've got the return of their winter warmer tastings at the distillery door as well. So they've got the warm and spicy raspberry liqueur mulled wine.
1: Oh.
0: I know, I had to like write that down because I was like, that just sounds so good.
1: Doesn't it?
0: Yes.
2: So good. All right, well, make sure you do check out Coastie's Mag. Just probably the best way, just Google it, Coastie's Mag. Then you can see what's on across the coast as well as enter that creative story writing competition for the youngsters to become published authors in the latest and next copy of Coastie's Mag. Follow them on socials. Have a great weekend, Tash, and we'll chat to you next week.
0: You too. Thanks, guys.
2: And just around the corner, you could be meeting Amy Shark. We've got one more shot for you to get in the draw to go one-on-one with Amy Shark when she does come to Westfield Tuggerah on Sunday. So stick around for that. We'll see how the roads are holding up. Morning.
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5: If you're about to jump onto the M1 Pacific Motorway, I've got some good news. Southbounders are making a great run of things into Sydney. From the Hawkesbury River Bridge, it's taking under 15 minutes to get to the North Connects Tunnel in Warunga. Now, the congestion, Erina Heights to Erina, slow for the Central Coast Highway. Wyong Road is really building now from Chitaway Bay to Tuggerah. The Pacific Highway is starting to fill up in Wyong, it's worst most past the station. 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Sunny and 16 degrees today. I'm Tim Govers. That's the latest. Central Coast traffic on Star 104.5.
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3: And from 9, your workday sounds better with more music variety. Playing

0: I am exhausted.
1: You're not.
0: The choreography that went along with that.
1: Oh, it was beautiful to watch.
0: Did you enjoy that?
1: It was beautiful to watch. Hard to listen to, but it was beautiful to watch.
0: Tina Arena is a generational voice, and trying to sing like Tina is a hard job for anyone, let alone a 40-something-year-old dad who was a former pastry chef. So, look, I apologise, but I was, look, I committed to the bit.
1: You did. You did. Wouldn't you love to be her backing vocalist? Were you just doing that, baby, baby, I'm in chains, and you're in the back, and you're like...
0: The step click.
1: Oh, yeah, step click.
0: Step, step click. Step click. And then you do, this is another one that I was taught, was like the confirm and deny. So you confirm with your finger, you go, yes.
1: Yes.
0: And then deny, wave your hand in front of you.
1: Oh, that's
0: cool. So it's
1: cool.
0: Like a confirm, deny.
1: I'm taking that
0: baby,
1: to my school.
0: I'm in chains. Like just confirm, deny the whole time.
1: Yeah. I love
0: it. Are we on
1: that?
0: Okay, great. It's Trina and Maddie here with you. It's 8:46. Even the boss, Shane with a Y, messaged me during that going, great win. So he was even getting around a little bit of Tiny Tina. From one iconic Australian artist to another, Amy Shark performing. Oh, I'm so out of breath. Can you take over, G? I'm so cooked.
1: Amy Shark is performing live at 2 o'clock at Westfield Tuggerah this Sunday. Pabs and I are going to be there hosting the event. We're very excited to be there. And all week, if you got on air, all you had to do was just even get on and say hello, and you went into the draw. And very, very soon, we are going to draw out who is going to win that $50 to spend a signed copy of her new album, and you'll meet Amy Shark. And going in the draw from Wyonga is Tracy. Hello, Tracy.
2: Hi, good morning.
1: Good morning. You are in the draw.
2: Awesome. Thank you very much.
1: You're welcome. We might see you there on Sunday.
2: Thank you.
0: Trace, can I just quickly before you go, did you enjoy a bit of Tina Arena there in chains?
2: Oh, God, yes. I'm driving. I was dancing all the way.
0: Yeah, beautiful. Thanks, Trace. So
1: you're
0: was I.
1: Still puffing.
0: Still puffing. She's, I'm out of shape. I tell you what, I'm going to be running the city to surf down in Sydney in a couple of weeks. Good luck with that. Okay, let's go to Daniel. Hi, Dan.
3: Good morning. How are you?
0: Really good, bud. You are in the draw to meet Amy Shark.
3: Woohoo!
0: Beautiful, mate. Well done.
1: Beth,
0: who else we got, Jay?
1: From Mannering Park. Hello, Beth.
4: Hi.
1: Hi, Beth. Hi, I feel Beth. Like, have we spoken to you before?
4: Yes.
1: Because how old are you again?
4: I'm 10.
1: 10. Do you love Amy Shark?
4: I love her. So does my best friend. We really want to go this weekend. And we really want to
0: You can go.
4: There.
0: You can go, Beth. You can go, right? It's a free performance happening. Well, obviously, whoever looks after you takes you. But
1: yeah, I know.
0: You can go.
1: Yeah, I know.
0: 2 o'clock, right? Okay, all right, Beth. You know, you're in the draw now, Beth, though, okay? You could be meeting her, okay? Cool.
4: Thanks.
0: All right.
1: She's
0: just my
1: excited.
0: Chemistry with me and the kids today.
1: She's
0: just
1: excited.
0: Just on fire.
1: Try out your chemistry with Deb from Chitaway Bay.
0: Oh, Deb knows she's my favourite dehydrated potato. Hello, Deb.
5: Good morning, Maddie and Gina. How are you?
1: Hello. Hi, Pabs.
0: Pabs is here. He's battling a head cold. He has been all week, Deb, and he has been struggling through this week. But I reckon next week he's going to be firing on all cylinders, especially on Sunday when he's on stage, maybe with you, meeting Amy Shark, okay?
5: That would be amazing if it was. That would be awesome.
1: Well, good luck.
0: Let's two more people. We've got time. We don't, but let's just go. Two more people.
1: Amali from Blue Haven. Hello, Amali.
6: Hello. How are you?
1: I'm good. Did I say your name right?
6: Amaley, it's a hard one.
1: Amaley, that's amazing. It's a lovely name, Amaley. Well, you might be coming to, well, you can come anyway if you want to, but you might be winning $50 to spend and coming to meet me and Maddie as well as Amy Shark. Good luck, Amaley.
0: Okay.
6: That would be amazing. Thank you.
0: No worries. Is this Nike? Is this Nike or is it Nikki?
6: It's Nikki.
0: Oh, it's Nikki. Hi, Nikki. I always get those two confused. Hey, Nikki, you're the last person on the coast in the draw to meet Amy Shark on Sunday, okay?
6: Oh, that's a bit exciting.
0: It is, isn't it? What are you doing this weekend? You got any plans? Not that I'm asking for any other reason, just to find out.
6: I own my own small business. So apart from working, I will happily take a detour to Westfield to see Amy Shark.
0: Where do you work? What do you do? What's your business?
6: I own the Coastal Printing Co. So I do a lot of printing for small businesses on the coast, and then I put their logo onto jumpers, stubby coolers.
1: Where are you? I've been looking for someone like that.
6: I'm over in Gorican.
1: So
6: I do quite a few businesses on the coast.
1: What's the name of your business? Quick shout out.
6: The Coastal Printing Co.
1: Yeah. Oh, Maddie remembered. Yeah. I'm writing it down, Maddie.
0: Yeah, no, it's fine.
1: Coastal
0: Nikki.
1: Printing Co.
0: Nikki, yes. Not only are you in the draw, you've got a plug for your business as well. So congratulations, mate.
6: Amazing Friday. okay.
0: All right, let's see how the roads are holding up. We'll come back, wrap things up, and call one lucky coastie to tell them that they are meeting Amy Sharp.
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9: The M1 Pacific Motorway is clear between Sydney and Newcastle in both directions. Wyong Road under speed through Chitaway Bay to Tuggerah. The Pacific Highway slow at Wyong heading south to the train station. Once you clear the station, though, it's sweet southbound.

0: last Friday night. Round of applause for you, Jenna Jeffries there, and Katy Perry. It is Jenna Maddie with you on Star 104.5. All this week, we have been giving you the chance to meet the one and only Amy Shark. She's performing live and free at Westfield Tuggerah on Sunday, 2 o'clock, and you can go along, check her out. And if you do go along, actually, if you're going to be in the crowd there, make sure you're listening to Gina when she's on stage, because on Monday morning, you'll have a chance of winning a $200 Westfield shopping spree for just being in the crowd. You have to be in the crowd on Sunday. 1:30, I'd get there to get a good spot, maybe even a bit earlier. Yep. And then you, on Monday morning, just for being in the crowd, you could win yourself a $200 shopping spree at Westfield. But it is time. Producer Pabs has been out in the phone room going through all of the people who have been on air with us this week. And it's time to let one lucky person know, Jenna Jeffries, that they are going to meet Amy Shark on Sunday. Do you want to do the honours?
1: I really do. This person lives in Glenning Valley and it's Michelle.
2: Oh my God, no way. Thank you so much. I'm so excited to tell my kids when I pick them up from school.
1: Yay!
0: Oh, how good. Have the best time. Make sure you've got plenty of storage on your phone so you can get selfies and post it on the socials so you can rub it in everyone's face that you got to meet her, okay?
2: All over that. Thank you so much. I'm so excited.
1: Aww.
0: No worries. And thank you for listening, Michelle. Really appreciate it. When did you get on air with us? Were you just part of a blitz or did you get on and tell a story?
2: I was part of a blitz a couple of days ago and my sister and I did this with Peter Andre. So
0: amazing. Great. All right. Unreal. Well, you know, you can give Amy Shark some kind of sign, girl, and relive your Peter Andre days.
2: Thank you so much. I really appreciate it.
0: No worries.
1: We'll see you there. Come and say hi.
0: All right. It's almost time for us to pull stumps, pack up the kit and get out of here. But I think we should just play one more song, I reckon, before we go. And it is the song that has captivated the nation this week. It is an earworm that has been stuck in my head ever since I first saw it start blowing up on social media. It was written by a seven-year-old boy called Miles Phillips. He lives in Sydney. He wrote it because he went to his grandparents' house and he liked the colour of the Eastern Rosellas that were out there. It has gone absolutely gangbusters online. And you know what? I'm proud to say that we were one of the first radio stations to play it, if not the first radio station to play it. So we're going to go out with a little bit of Miles Phillips, Eastern Rosellas, and we'll come back and talk to Handsome Adam. And it

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